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13: 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Show downtown what it's all about. 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
1: Don't be a drag, just be a queen. 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
1: Can you remember the last time you used a payphone?
2: Oh, heck no.
1: It's like a way back throwback.
2: Yeah.
1: We all have cell phones now for the most part. But there was a post on What's Up Sarnia on Facebook talking about where in Sarnia are there still payphones? Because there's still a few, like there's some stragglers.
2: They used to be everywhere. Like yeah. That is how we, you're out at the mall, you got to call your mom for your ride home.
1: Right.
2: You have a quarter with you. I guess before that it was even less. I'm from the quarter generation.
1: Yeah, now it's 50 cents.
2: What?
1: Since 2007, Sarah.
2: Okay, well, I have not used a payphone since 2007. Let's say that. But yeah, that was... You got dropped off at the mall. You call for your ride home.
1: Yeah.
2: That's what we use. But there are still some around.
1: I'm pretty sure there's one at the Corunna No Frills. I did see that there is one at the No Frills on Indian.
2: Yes, I've seen that one there. Okay, so the No Frills Indian right by Fabian Chagou there. Yes, okay. Where else are the payphones in Sarnia? And do they work?
1: Yeah. Are they just there for show?
2: Are they there for show?
1: This is what we want to know. It's so weird to me now, looking back, that we would just put that receiver to our face. Like, after COVID and all that? Does that not just totally gross you out?
2: That's so true. Like, they did not conveniently come with a side of wipes.
1: And you'd, like, stick it in the crook of your neck and like hold it, and you wouldn't be actually holding it with your hand. You'd hold it with your neck. I cannot imagine doing that today.
2: No. But what about this? You didn't have a quarter, but you had to call.
1: The call and collect.
2: Call and collect. Oh my gosh. And then you didn't want them to, and then of course they wouldn't want to accept the charges. So when they say, will you accept a call from, and then you like,
1: Mom, I'm at the mall, come pick me up.
2: Totally.

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1: I just witnessed Hillary talking to her dealer.
2: My catch the ace dealer.
1: One of our coworkers pops in. He's like, I'll get you tickets. It's too funny. I'm sure that's happening in workplaces around Sarnia Lambton and from what it sounds like beyond today.
2: I just realized what I did because I sent him the email last night and I offered to pay him $20 to stand in line. And then he was like, but you said 10 tickets, but it's more than $20.
1: It's a little confusing. You were going to pay him?
2: Well, it's a lot of work.
1: Oh, aren't you nice? That's actually, it would be much smarter to pay someone to stand in line for you than promise them
2: like a percentage, 10%. Right?
1: You're very shrewd. I love that. Okay. Good luck to everyone heading down. And a reminder, they are looking for donations for St. Vincent de Paul and River City today, those food donations. If you are getting in line for

I was distracted and in traffic. I didn't feel it when the earthquake happened, but it really got me thinking. Were you out drinking? Were you in the living room chilling, watching television? It's been a year now. Think I figured out how to let you go and let communication die out. I know, you know, we know you weren't down for forever and it's fine. I know, you know, we know we weren't meant for each other and it's fine. But if the world was ending, you'd come over, right? You'd come over and you'd stay the night. Would you love me for the hell of it? All our fears would be irrelevant. If the world was ending, you'd come over, right? The sky'd be falling and I'd hold you tight. And there wouldn't be a reason why we would even have to say goodbye. If the world was ending, you'd come over, right? Right? If the world was ending, you would come over, right? Right?

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1: Good afternoon. I'm Melanie Irwin. Construction in a North Sarnia neighborhood was halted yesterday after human remains were discovered. The Sarnia Police Service said it received a report that a construction crew digging in the area of Lakeshore Road and Hillcrest Drive had excavated what they believed to be human bones. The work was immediately stopped and officers attended the scene. The Office of the Chief Coroner for Ontario was contacted and confirmed the remains as human. An investigation has been launched and will be supported by Sarnia Police as needed. City police say the investigation does not appear to be criminal in nature at this time. Sarnia police also saying today a 54-year-old man reported missing earlier this month has been located and is safe. The service is thanking the public for their assistance in finding David Boyd. And Rajon Share Care is marking its 40th

0: Here's your Starting a News Today 60-second update.
1: Good afternoon, I'm Melanie Irwin. The discovery of human bones at a construction site in the north end of Sarnia yesterday is being investigated by the coroner's office. The Sarnia Police Service received a call after a crew digging in the area of Lakeshore Road and Hillcrest Drive excavated what they believe to be human bones. Sarnia Police say the investigation does not appear to be criminal in nature at this time. The curator supervisor of the Oil Museum of Canada

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